0: Coming soon to World Cafe, we'll be speaking with Monrovia, who performed that song Heavy Foot off his debut album Bloodline. Like I said, coming soon, and he's one of a kind. We're back in a minute with some blue-eyed soul out of Liverpool when we get back to World Cafe.
1: Put on another pot of coffee and don't bother with your hair. We'll take you around the country and the globe for all the latest news while you stay in your PJs. We'll also bring you interesting artists and authors, thinkers and doers. And there's even a puzzle you can play along with. So come as you are. Weekend Edition from NPR News.
2: Hi, this is Steve Inskeep. When you roll out of bed, bleary-eyed and groggy, if you're like me, the first thing on your mind is getting something to wake you up. So turn on the radio. NPR's daily news program, Morning Edition, has been working through the night to get you the news you need. It's as essential to your morning as a good cup of coffee. So hit the ground running by listening to Morning Edition from NPR News.
0: Welcome back to World Cafe. I am Kaleo. Man, when I saw this guy sing for the first time, it kicked my butt. Debut album from MT Jones hits you with some Liverpudlian blue-eye soul on his debut album, Joy. The song is called I Don't Understand.

Don't you think I would? I shot Jesse James. Creek, Colorado. I spent my last day reading my fortune in a diamond in space. I heard old Kelly say,

0: Welcome back, Daniel Rodriguez. Good to have you back at E-Town.
1: Nice to be back here.
0: Yeah. So you made this record out in Woodstock with Wesley Schultz, and you traveled back east, which is where you come from. You're from Connecticut originally.
1: Yeah.
0: When you're in there in the Catskills and hanging out in the woods and the trees, all that stuff, did it feel like home, or have you been here long enough to where it felt foreign?
1: You know, Connecticut, where I grew up, is basically like the suburbs of New York. So the woods are pretty continuous, and it did feel a lot like where I grew up.
0: Yeah, it's cool. Well, it's interesting. Every time you're on the show, I always do the same thing, which is I think

0: Patrick, stopping off at St. John's Point. Heard all day bird watching and the crack was good. Stopped off at Strangford Lock early in the morning. Drove through Shigley, taking pictures and on to Killooleigh. Stopping for Sunday papers at the Lacall District, just before Coney Island. On and on over the hill to Hourglass and the Jam Jar. Autumn sunshine, magnificent and all shining through. Stop off at Hourglass for a couple of jars of mussels and some potted herrings in case we get famished before dinner. On and on over the hill and the crack is good. Heading towards Coney Island. I look at the side of your face. Sunlight comes streaming through the window in the autumn sunshine. And all in all, time going to Coney Island, I'm thinking, wouldn't it be great if it was like this all the time?
1: I thought a lot about what song to play immediately after Perfect Song by Heather Crystal that I read. And I have to say, I think that that was the perfect song to play there, a sort of musical poem, the musings of Van Morrison in his song Coney Island, a track on his album Avalon Sunset. If you want to read more of Heather Crystal's poems, you can find many in the various anthologies that she has published, with the most recent being last year and called Paper Crown. 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My name's Michael Park.
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1: So back to the music and to the only cover on the programme today from a new album called Old Number One Revisited, filled with songs by Guy Clark, who passed away 10 years ago last month. That's hard to believe. This is English singer-songwriter Jade Bird and her version of one of my favourite of Guy's songs.

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1: Today, from the Ohio Newsroom, the culture of Ohio's crops.
2: Support comes from the James at Ohio State. Cancer. For some, it's one of life's fiercest foes. But not at the James, where a team of nearly 300 specialists and over 1,500 researchers are working together to create a cancer-free world.
1: Today from the Ohio Newsroom takes you around the state, connecting you with news and neighbors from all over Ohio. I'm Kendall Crawford. Ohio's agriculture sector is an incredibly diverse field. A range of crops are supported by indigenous, immigrant, and small family farms. That diversity is the focus of a new photo and video exhibit at Miami University.

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1: For WOUB, I'm Chris Riddle. A Meigs County woman alleges Meigs County Sheriff's deputies used excessive force during a traffic stop last year. WOUB's Thomas Billington reports the case has turned into a lawsuit and is now being heard in a federal court.
2: The lawsuit filed May 19 in federal court names Meigs County Sheriff Scott Fitch, as well as deputies Briar Robinson and Troy Smith, as defendants. The lawsuit involves an incident from the night of May 19, 2025, when Robinson spotted a car being driven without headlights. Josie Coe, a lifelong Meigs County resident, was behind the wheel. The deputy began following Coe, who turned onto another road and began accelerating, according to Robinson's report in the incident. Coe stopped after about 3/4 of a mile. Smith arrived to assist Robertson. The two allegedly deployed a taser while Coe was restrained and struck her in the head twice. They claim she punched one of the deputies and reached for one of their guns. Coe denies this. She is transported to Cabo Huntington Hospital due to the severity of her injuries. The lawsuit alleges the deputies violated Coe's Fourth Amendment rights. The suit also accuses unlawful prosecution, arguing officers pursued criminal charges without probable cause. All charges against Coe were dropped in November. For WOUB News, I'm Thomas Billington.
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0: 21 minutes before 12 on this Thursday morning, and this is 1A on your NPR station, WOUB Public Media. Looking at the weather forecast for today, sunshine, high of 85, clear tonight, lows near 60, and tomorrow, identical to today, lots of sunshine, high temperatures around 85 degrees. We have temperatures in the mid and upper 70s around the region right now. Join us this evening at 7 o'clock. Brian Gibson, your host for Crossing Boundaries. Then there's more music and conversation coming up at 10 o'clock on the World Cafe. Let's take a look at tonight's show.
1: Olivia Rodrigo is returning with a new album, You Seem Pretty Sad for a Girl So in Love, on June 12th. 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